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Our violinists were Julia Fischer and Gordon Nikolic. They performed with the Netherlands Chamber Orchestra. Before that, we started this hour off with the second movement from the Symphony No. 75 by Franz Joseph Haydn, performed by the Austro-Hungarian Haydn Orchestra. They were led by Adam Fischer. This is The Night Music here at 89.9 WDAV. I'm Keenan Harmon. Music here by Clara Schumann, arranged for trombone and piano. If you love because of beauty. Here's trombonist Jody Davis with Eric Chernofsky at the piano.

A suite of Gershwin melodies written for Hollywood musicals, usually introduced by Fred Astaire. We heard this suite arranged by Robert Russell Bennett with the New Zealand Symphony led by James Judd on your Classical Companion overnight, 89.9 WDAV, WDAV HD1 Davidson, and around the globe at WDAV.org. Good evening, I'm Ted Weiner. We'll be hearing an oboe concerto by Antonio Vivaldi, but first this little Vivaldi motet, When Israel Went Out.

0: Legendary Leonard Bernstein leading the New York Philharmonic in the Grand Carnival Overture by Antonin Dvorak. 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I'm Mylita Melton. In just a few moments, the Flute Concerto in A Minor by C.P.E. Bach, performed by flutist Eckhart Haupt.
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0: The Violin Concerto in D Minor by Felix Mendelssohn, Tianhua Yang the soloist, and Patrick Galois the conductor of Sinfonia Finlandia. 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
0: Mickey Mouse as the Sorcerer's Apprentice is probably the most famous use of classical music in cartoons in Disney's breakthrough Fantasia. But his gal Minnie was also musical, beginning with the debut of the Disney Channel on cable. Maestro Minnie starred Minnie as a conductor, and she performed various works of classical music, including The Flight of the Bumblebee. We'll hear it now with the Budapest Philharmonic Orchestra and Andras Korody conducting. This is music by Nikolai Rimsky-Korsakov, this week's cartoon.